Cause if there's one thing she don't need is another hungry man.

Elvis plays in the street as a cold wind blows in the ghetto. 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So he starts to roam the streets at night, and he learns how to steal, and he learns how to fight.

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A story about fairies and colors, magic and scents, in a secret world. A world of fantasy, where all wishes come true. If you feel the need to dream, just close your eyes and listen to the

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'Cause time is slipping away.

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1: 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My Black Lady. Now is the time